0: Well, we have to give you back-to-back Toby Keith, right? It's 4th of July. I feel like that's a rule on Taste of Country Weekend. We did Courtesy of the Red, White, and Blue, and we did American Ride. Hey, it's Jess by your side. You know, we've got some artists like Toby Keith that just feel like America. You know what I mean? Not only is Toby Keith an extremely patriotic artist, so it makes sense that he would, you know, be on that list, but also, like, the content of his songs, very patriotic. I'm curious, however, what song do you love that is not necessarily a patriotic song, but still feels like America? They may not be singing about the red, white, and blue, but just something about the melody or something about the way it makes you feel. It feels very America. Let me know on our Taste of Country app. Hey, this is Jess, and we've got more Taste of Country Weekend next on New Country KS93.
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12: Here's your forecast from Watertown Radio and GoWatertown.net. Lows level off around 64 tonight under partly cloudy skies with a slight chance of thunderstorms. Winds out of the northeast around 5 miles an hour. High temperatures reach up to 88 tomorrow, mainly clear skies. Lows dip down to about 66 tomorrow night. I'm meteorologist Derek Kite on Watertown Radio. Right now, 84.
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it's always fun to bring you new country on Taste of Country Weekend. We're putting John Morgan in our song spotlight right now. Somebody we're very familiar with. He's a very popular songwriter in Nashville, but now he's in the spotlight doing his own music with Kid Myself.

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Well, did you hear Ella Langley on that new version of Here for the Party with Gretchen Wilson? Those two together, a dynamic duo. Hey, it's Jess and the Taste of Country crew. Thanks for making us a part of your 4th of July celebrations. I got Riley Green on now. This is Worst Way on Taste of Country Weekend. Now.

0: Well, we are finding Jelly Roll in a very familiar place in his new music that he's putting out this year. That's a double down of Jelly Roll on Taste of Country Weekend. We did Liar, we did Son of a Sinner, It's Jess. And, you know, Jelly Roll, he's very open, very honest. He's like an open book, vulnerable, humble, not just as a person, but in his music as well. I mean, you hear those two songs, Liar and Son of a Sinner, like we hear his story coming out in his music. And it's one of the reasons why we love country music in general, right? The storytelling, the raw authenticity. Well, Jelly Roll's new song is called Hands Up, and he's once again taking us down this road of his personal story. There are three pivotal moments that are in this song. His first show that he ever went to, which really kind of planted the seed for wanting to do music. We also see and hear in the lyrics, he talks about, you know, his imprisonment, his incarceration, and finally, this like redemption part of the song, he sings about his faith. I mean, this truly is like the story of Jelly Roll. And the song in and of itself is all about surrender. It's about not feeling good enough, but knowing exactly where to go to find that worth. And that's God. You can check out this song on our Taste of Country app. More Taste of Country Weekend is next on New Country KS93.
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8: Here's your forecast from Watertown Radio and GoWatertown.net. Lows level off around 64 tonight under partly cloudy skies with a slight chance of thunderstorms. Winds out of the northeast around 5 miles an hour. High temperatures reach up to 88 tomorrow, mainly clear skies. Lows dip down to about 66 tomorrow night. I'm meteorologist Derek Hite on Watertown Radio. Currently, it's 82 degrees.
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Taste of Country Weekend, not surprised by this at all. Ella Langley back on top of the Billboard Hot 100 Songs chart. That's now 11 weeks that she's been on top of that all-genre chart with this one, Houston, Texas. It's the longest run at number one for a woman with a

Well, are we doing fireworks? Happy 4th of July. It's Taste of Country weekend. I mean, that's my only complaint about 4th of July is it's in summer and it takes forever for it to get dark. And, like, I'm just ready for the big show.

0: made it. It might be a song going number one. It might be a certain number of followers on social media, the awards, the recognition from those in the industry, having a song on the radio even, or maybe it's performing at the Grand Ole Opry. Adam Sanders just made his Grand Ole Opry debut, and you remember him from the show The Road, right? Blake Shelton's show with Taylor Sheridan, artists competing to open for Keith Urban on tour. Well, Adam Sanders won that show, and he's no stranger to Nashville. He's been riding in Nashville for a long time, but he finally got to make his debut on the Grand Ole Opry stage. He said as a kid, he dreamed of his boots touching that circle, and it finally came true. More Taste of Country Weekend is next on New Country KS93.
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You know, we're sending Mallory Menard to see Megan Maroney in Nashville, thanks to Sony Music Nashville. Yeah, we gave you a chance to win that trip. You know, there's always something that you can win on our Taste of Country app, so you might want to get it downloaded and turn on those alerts.

look at us enjoying 4th of July side by side with all of our favorite new country. Yeah, there's no place we'd rather be. So thanks for having us on. Here's a double down of Luke Bryan. We'll get it started with country song, Came On. Another

0: Well, Luke Bryan, a part of a huge celebration last weekend as we said goodbye to Alan Jackson. That is Kiss Tomorrow Goodbye. Before that country song came on, it's a double down of Luke Bryan. It's Jess and the Taste of Country crew. Man, that show last week, I cannot wait to see this on NBC and Peacock. It got taped, and they are going to put it on television later this year. We just don't know exactly when it's going to happen. Hopefully sooner rather than later. Because I'm like you, you know, I didn't go to this show, and I am dying to see it. I've seen a lot of stuff online, you know, a lot of videos, fan videos, and so on and so forth, but I want to see the entire thing. It's going to be a long one. I don't know if you saw the set list for this show, Alan's last show. 17 songs performed by his guests, so other artists like Luke Bryan and Carrie Underwood and Riley Green. But then Alan came out, and he performed 25 songs. Yes, and every single one of them was an Alan Jackson song. Now, he did close things out with a special encore. He did Mercury Blues and Where I'm From. I feel like it was the perfect show to send off Alan Jackson.
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16: Lows level off around 64 tonight under partly cloudy skies with a slight chance of thunderstorms. Winds out of the east around 5 miles an hour. Mainly sunny skies tomorrow. Daytime highs approaching 88. Clear skies tomorrow night. Lows dip down to about 66. I'm meteorologist Derek Kite on Watertown Radio. Right now, 75.
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Brothers Osborne, a part of the celebrations for 4th of July. Performing in Nashville as a part of Nashville's Star Spangled Bash tonight. It's Jazz and the Taste of Country crew with Luke Combs, sleepless in a hotel room.

Well, did you see Jordan Davis had a little mix-up at the Canadian border? He was detained because apparently there's a Jordan Davis in Indiana that's gotten into a little bit of trouble, and, well, there was a little confusion with the name.

It's a big month for Thomas Rhett. He's going to be enshrined on the Music City Walk of Fame in Nashville. It's kind of like the Hollywood Walk of Fame, but so much better because it's all about country music. Here's Hardy, it's MacArthur.

0: It's Hardy, it's Tim McGraw, Eric Church, and Morgan Wallen, MacArthur. It's Jazz and the Taste of Country crew. That is our song Spotlight. And right now I'm turning things over to Addison, who has been scrolling all through social media. She's got a little update for us. It's That's What's Up.
1: Last weekend, in front of 80,000 fans at Nissan Stadium in Nashville, Tennessee, Alan Jackson took his final bow. I was boots on the ground for this really special moment. And when I tell you that the atmosphere, y'all, it was so palpable that people knew, hey, we're experiencing history right here. I am not a crier at all when it comes to concerts, but I would be lying if I said I did not shed a tear when Alan raised up his hands and did his final thank you. If you want to see moments from the concert, head on over to Taste of Country's Instagram. Over 16 artists paid tribute to Alan ahead of his performance. We had Carrie Underwood, Cody Johnson, Jake Owen, Little

0: One is God Bless the USA, Mr. Lee Greenwood. Then you have American Soldier, Toby Keith. Only in America, Brooks and Dunn. Where the Stars and Stripes and the Eagle Fly, Aaron Tippin. And then, you know what? I'm going to give you more than five. We're going to do a few more fun songs. Chicken Fried, Zach Brown Band, Pontoon, Little Big Town, of course, American Kids, Kenny Chesney. And then let's skip one more. We'll do Small Town USA, Justin Moore. 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

0: That's a double down of Lainey Wilson. We brought you Hang Tight Honey and Watermelon Moonshine. It's Jess and the Taste of Country crew. I'm sure Lainey Wilson remembers the moment that she was invited to join the Grand Ole Opry, and also the moment she was actually inducted into the Grand Ole Opry. That's a big deal for an artist, and it doesn't happen for everyone, and sometimes it takes a long time before you get to that invitation. Well, Rhett Akins has finally been invited to join the Grand Ole Opry. This is a huge deal, something that he has been dreaming about for a long time. And let me just say this, Rhett Akins has been in country music for a long time. I mean, it's been a hot minute since he first started doing country music. And I think it's about time that he got his invitation. This happened just last week. John Party surprised him on stage while he was performing and gave him his official invitation. And what was really special is his family was there too, including his son, Thomas Rhett, who was so emotional and like so excited for his dad. He shared about this on social media. He said, "I don't have any words except for the fact that my dad has had a dream to be a member of the Grand Ole Opry since he was a boy. He's got a lot of love and respect for his dad. Cannot wait to see Rhett Akins become a member of the Grand Ole Opry. An official induction date will be announced soon." You're back with more Taste of Country Weekend next on New Country KS93.
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10: Here's your forecast from Watertown Radio and GoWatertown.net. Partly cloudy skies tonight, with lows around 64. Easterly winds 5 to 10 miles an hour. 88 tomorrow, mainly clear skies. 66 tomorrow night. Temperatures a bit above average Monday and Tuesday, with highs in the upper 80s. Slight chance for storms Tuesday. I'm meteorologist Derek Hite on Watertown Radio. Currently 73.
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Well, happy 4th of July. This is a day that we're playing all the summer anthems, right? They're on your playlist. This one feels like a summer anthem. It's Morgan Wallen. It's Don't Weep.

I got to see your 4th of July photos. I want to feel like we are celebrating our nation's 250th birthday with you. So send them to me on our Taste of Country app. And stay safe out there. Now

There's just something about celebrating 4th of July with all of our favorite new country. Hey, it's Jess. Our song Spotlight is here. It's George Burge and Luke Bryan. Ride, ride, ride.

0: I'm loving that combo. George Burge, Luke Bryan, Ride, Ride, Ride. It's in our song Spotlight on Taste of Country Weekend. We know that Luke Bryan has a new album that's going to be coming out later this year. I got to tell you, it has been a good year for albums. We've had a lot of fantastic projects that have already arrived. I mean, even just last week, Cody Johnson dropping his new album, Banks of the Trinity. And more albums are on the way. In fact, we found out that Miranda Lambert has a new project coming our way. It's called Crisco. Surprise, surprise. She's already given us the title track of that project. This will be here October 2nd. And to celebrate, she decided to throw a little album announcement party at her own bar in Nashville. All the perks of having your own watering hole, you know? So she was there, and she threw a little Crisco disco, did some dancing, some line dancing, served up some drinks. I mean, it looked like a great time. And I gotta say, I am liking this disco country sound for Miranda Lambert. I know it's a risk, it's a stretch, it's different, but it takes me back to, like, Urban Cowboy. It takes me back to Kenny Rogers and Dolly Parton, you know? Like, there was a moment where, like, disco and country had a thing, you know? They were flirting with one another. Miranda Lambert leaning into that in 2026. Back to more Taste of Country Weekend next on New Country KS93.
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0: A double down of Hardy on Taste of Country Weekend with favorite country song and give heaven some help. My name is Jess. Thank you for having Taste of Country Weekend be a part of your 4th of July celebrations. You know, Hardy's got to be feeling pretty good knowing that one of the songs that he helped write is number 3 on the Billboard Hot 100 Songs chart. He helped write Ella Langley's song, Be Her. That song is crushing it. And, you know, that Billboard Hot 100 Songs chart isn't all genre chart. This isn't just country music. And Ella Langley is kind of dominating this whole crossover thing in 2026. Because not only is that song Be Her at number 3, well, she's also got her song with Morgan Wallen at number 9 on that list. Not to be overshadowed by the fact that she's got a number 1 hit on that song chart again. She was in Texas once again, number 1 on the Billboard Hot 100 Songs chart. That is now 11 weeks that song has been number 1. And this is a big deal. It is hard enough for a country artist to have a song chart anywhere on the Billboard Hot 100 Songs chart. It's just the way it is. It's really hard for them to get the top 10, and even more difficult for them to be a number 1, to have a number 1 hit on that chart. And here Ella Langley is at number 1, at number 3, and at number 9. That is 3 top 10 hits on an all-genre chart. There is no stopping Ella Langley. 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
12: Here's your forecast from Watertown Radio and GoWatertown.net. Partly cloudy skies tonight, with lows around 64. Easterly winds 5 to 10 miles an hour. 88 tomorrow, mainly clear skies. 66 tomorrow night. Temperatures a bit above average Monday and Tuesday, with highs in the upper 80s. Slight chance for storms Tuesday. I'm meteorologist Derek Kite on Watertown Radio. Right now, 73.
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It's Taste of Country Weekend. If there's a her that I want to be, it's the one that gets to eat all the treats on 4th of July and not wake up tomorrow completely bloated. Ella Langley is here. 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

0: Well, Zac Brown Band helped celebrate 4th of July today. They were a part of a special on CBS called Great American Block Party, and they crushed it, of course. Tucker Wetmore is here. It's Brunette.
1: Who knows, I got a time. And there's a few in here tonight. Well, I learned my lesson too many times. Blows like you put me

Did you see Luke Combs left Alan Jackson's last show with a signed set list? Yeah, addressed to Luke Combs from Alan Jackson himself. I mean, at the end of the day, all these country artists are just fans of other artists, you know?

0: Well, Luke Bryan, no stranger to humorous lyrics. There he is with Country, and She Knows It, in our song Spotlight on Taste of Country Weekend. I think that's one of the things that we like about country music. There's this honesty, right? This storytelling that you don't get anywhere else. But also there's a lot of fun in country music. Poking fun of themselves, poking fun of the country lifestyle in general. I want to know if there's some lyrics that stand out in your mind right now. They're just funny. You know, like maybe I was drunk the day my mama got out of prison. Yeah, that's, you never even called me by my name, Mr. David Allen Coe on that one. How about before he left, he named me Sue. Johnny Cash, boy named Sue. Maybe it's something simple like save a horse, ride a cowboy. Funny country lyrics, share them with me on our Taste of Country app. More Taste of Country Weekend is next on New Country KS93.
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6: Welcome to show number 1640. It's After Midnight. I'm your host, Granger Smith. Happy Sunday, everybody. Happy day of rest. I hope you get some today, especially after the holiday yesterday. Hey, I've got some good news I want to read for you. I've also got some Nashville news with Ann Hudson to read for you. And all this here with a bunch of good country music. Kicking off your Sunday the right way. It's After Midnight.

0: Miami Township Police Department shared a story on social media helping a young mother who needed formula for her newborn baby. After responding to the early morning call, the officer went to a closed grocery store, explained the situation to an employee, and purchased the necessary items for the mother. Miami Township Police Chief Mike Pills praised Willoughby's actions, highlighting the officer's commitment and the department's dedication to the community. And that is good news.
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0: Hey, Granger Smith here. 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

0: Hey, Granger. I'm from Arizona, and I just wanted to say congratulations on having a show, and good luck with everything. Thank you for being such a good radio host.
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0: Ann Hudson is about to jump on and share some Nashville news with us. Ann, what do you have lined up?
1: Oh, my gosh, Granger, we got to talk about this one. One of the most emotional moments that we've seen at the Grand Ole Opry in years, and why it took Rhett Akins more than decades to finally get the invitation. We'll talk about that coming up in your Nashville news next.

0: 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It's Ann Hudson.
1: So after more than 30 years in country music, Rhett Akins is finally getting his biggest honor yet. John Party surprised him on stage at the Grand Ole Opry official invitation to become a member. Rhett was so overcome with emotion as his family, including his son Thomas Rhett, joined him on stage for the unforgettable moment. You can check it out at aftermidnight.com. You ever wonder what happened to Sam Hunt? Feels like he was just on the rise, killing in the country music scene, and then just kind of vanished. Well, sources are saying that he is choosing family over a busy touring schedule these days. You know, he's got three small kids at home with his wife, Hannah, and he just wants to spend time with them and be on the farm with his wife instead of living on the road. And hey, I respect that. I respect that so much.
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0: Hey, it's Granger here. One of the coolest guys I know, and you may know him too, Kanan Smith. 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
1: 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You know, it wouldn't have happened had I, you know, and I was actually halfway down the road cutting the second album with them. And some of the same songs that are on this album were already underway, but we re-recorded them, obviously.
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5: Welcome to Sunday, everybody. It's After Midnight. I'm your host, Granger Smith. Hope everybody's recovering from 4th of July, and I hope you get some rest today on this day of rest. Question, what was your favorite summer vacation growing up? You got a story for me? Let me know. 866-607-83. Earl Dibbles Jr. is coming in here, too, with a dumb criminal story. It's hour number two. It's After Midnight.

0: Okay, we're going to talk about this in two songs. What was your favorite summer vacation growing up? 866-607-8383.
1: I knew I'd see her around. I'd be at some party. She'd show up and I'd be walking out. 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I'd look up. She'd be at the red light beside me. That white Maxima with the sticker on the back. I'd act

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1: Our topic of the hour, what was your favorite summer vacation as a kid? You know, summertime, you're bringing up these old memories, reminding us of that nostalgia. Maybe you got a good story for me. You got a good road trip story, good summer vacation as a kid? 866-607-8383.
2: My best memory of a vacation was in the summer of 70. 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And back then, that was a big adventure. 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So we all had on red and white striped shirts. There were six girls and one boy, and we absolutely had a blast. It's one of my best memories ever.
1: Man, I can just imagine all y'all with those matching shirts. Parents keeping up. 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That sounds like that's a good memory. Good phone call. 866-607-8383.
3: Hey, Granger. I'm from Wisconsin. My favorite trip was, as a family, was going to Texas. My mom had relatives down in Wichita, Texas, right down in San Antonio, and staying a week on the ranch, riding the horses. Best time ever.
1: Yeah, I bet that was a good road trip. It crossed the Texas border, and you get so excited crossing that Red River in Oklahoma, and then you realize you have about another 6 hours down there to San Antonio. That's frustrating for a kid, but a good memory. 866-607-8383.
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1: Hey, Granger Smith here. 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
1: He said, I am a boxer, and boxing is number one in my life. 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I would see the ears and the nose, and you look like a man that is putting boxing as number one. Would you say you're someone that says, my faith is number one, God is number one in my life? And I would say, describe to me what that looks like practically. Let's look at what you're doing, not because that's what matters to get there, but that would be a result of you having an encounter with the living God.
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Fellas, you know, it might pay to be a little more appreciative of your wife's efforts for your 50th birthday. 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
1: A woman in Missouri was allegedly poisoning her husband's Diet Mountain Dew with Roundup, weed killer, and insecticide. Why? 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She pleaded not guilty to charges of first-degree assault and armed criminal action and is currently being held without bond pending a hearing today. She's dumb and scary.
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5: 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Of course, I could be talked out of it if you guys would just buckle up your seatbelts without giving me a hard time.
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0: I've been real fortunate. Like in Alaska, you can't hunt sheep without a guide unless you have a relative that lives there. My brother's been in Alaska for 25 years or something. Periodically, I'll be able to go sheep hunting and we just go. I can just go with him, you know. And man, that's like, it's the epitome of mountain hunting. Another favorite for me would be like hunting mule deer during the rut in late November is just a blast.
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5: Hey, thanks for starting your Sunday here with me on After Midnight, y'all. I'm Granger Smith, your host. I've got some things that went down on this day in history I want to talk about coming up, plus some Nashville news with Ann Hudson. Those are recent stories from your favorite stars out there in Nashville. Hang tight for all day on a Sunday, late on a Saturday. We are After Midnight.

Okay, question for you. Do you think we're still cloning animals or even humans? If so, it's because of what went down on this day. I'll share more in History Plus some other things coming up in two songs.

0: talking about history. And he's even got the diploma to prove it. It's time for This Day in History on After Midnight with Granger Smith.
1: On this day, July the 5th, 1865, the U.S. Secret Service begins operating under the Treasury Department. Also in 1865, the Salvation Army was founded. 1946, the bikini was introduced at a fashion show. 1954, the BBC broadcast its very first television news bulletin. 1994, Amazon was founded in Washington by Jeff Bezos. 1996, Dolly became the first successfully cloned sheep. These include circus promoter P.T. Barnum, Dave Haywood from Lady A, and rocker Huey Lewis. Those are just a few things that went down on this day in history.
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1: Hey, Granger Smith here. You know, we didn't just promise a first-class country music cruise. 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
1: You know, this is tough love, right? We got to get into this whole why you're convinced God gave you this woman, because that is scary and it's just creepy. Because when you go around thinking, hey, God sent me you, and you better fulfill this, because if you go against this, you're going against God himself. And I know that he sent you to me. That's psychotic. In the easiest way that I could say psychotic, that's really scary. And I think, Nick, you will be better, Nick, for this, because of what you learned from it and how you suffer through this. This is just good old-fashioned heartbreak. And you can't sound psycho by saying, God sent me this woman, and I'm trying to desperately pray that God changes her mind. Instead, say, God, she's gone.
0: 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When the rest of the world is asleep, we're keeping things rolling. This is After Midnight with Granger Smith.

Hey, thank you for starting your Sunday here with me on After Midnight. What woke you up so early this morning? Call me up and share. My number's 860-783-8383.

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0: Ann is about to join us with another round of Nashville news. Ann, what do you got coming up?
1: Oh, this is so cool, Granger. You know, Alan Jackson's final concert earlier this week. Well, wait till you hear what Luke Combs took home from that concert. It's kind of a country music souvenir that every fan wishes they had. We'll talk about it coming up in Nashville News next.

0: Music Rumble. It's Ann Hudson.
1: This is pretty cool. You know, Alan Jackson played his final show in Nashville at Nissan Stadium earlier this week. Well, Luke Combs walked away from that final concert with a one-of-a-kind keepsake. Luke shared photos from the night, including Alan's actual stage set list, personally signed just for him. Safe to say, history that won't be leaving Luke's wall anytime soon. That's really cool. Well, do you have any big 4th of July plans? I know our country stars are busy. Keith Urban is going to be headlining America's biggest July 4th celebration in Houston. It's Freedom Over Texas, all part of America's 250th birthday celebration. Willie Nelson July picnic, that's going to be happening at the Circuit of the Americas in Austin. So several different things happening there, and I hope you have a fantastic 4th of July.
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0: Hey, it's Granger here. One of the coolest guys I know, and you may know him too, Kanan Smith. I had the chance to catch up with Kanan on the Granger Smith podcast.
1: And even the record deal I ended up signing with the boys, that got canned when they called it quits as a duo. 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
6: 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Granger Smith here, your host of After Midnight. Hope you're recovering from 4th of July. I got a whole bunch of good country music to play at rest. And I've got this question. What was your favorite game to play outside as a kid? Think about that and call me. 866-607-8383. After that, Earl Dibbles Jr.'s got a dumb criminal story for us. Happy Sunday, happy day of rest. It's After Midnight.

Okay, asking this question, what was your favorite game to play outside as a kid? We'll talk about this in two songs. Call me, 866-607-8383.

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1: We've been talking about this all week. Topic of the hour, do you remember a game you used to play outside as a kid? A favorite game? I talked about this game we used to call Commando, and then a guy called in with basically the same game, all the kids in the neighborhood involved, and they called it Manhunt. We'd have like a 2-mile radius. It's pretty fun, man. It'd go deep into the night. 866-607-8383 is my number. Do you have a story like this?
2: Our favorite game was Capture the Flag. We used to play all day, all night as well, but we would take our white hanger specifically, and we would go through our neighborhood and hide it, whether it be throughout all of our neighborhood or just to play. Pretty religiously, to the point where my brother was up on a shed one night and ended up almost breaking his arm trying to hide it. So, great memories. Miss being a kid in that generation. Wish that kids had that. But unfortunately, it's not going to be the same, so I'll hold on to it.
1: Yeah, good memories. Those Capture the Flag style games, I mean, call it whatever you will. I think Capture the Flag is probably the most appropriate name. But those games are so fun as a kid. You know, you want to wear black, you want to hide in the bushes, hide on roofs. Guy yesterday called in saying hiding on top of the high school. That's good stuff. 866-607-8383.
3: Our games when I was growing up was always hide-and-go-seek and football. 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It was an amazing time to grow up, which my child had this benefit of being in our neighborhood and experienced the same thing.
1: Yeah, good morning, brother. That's a good phone call. Football, it's a classic. Hide and go seek too. 866-607-8383.
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1: Hey, Granger Smith here. You know, we didn't just promise a first-class country music cruise. 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

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In here, where are you listening right now? My number is 866-607-8383.

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1: I'm Earl Nibbles Jr. I'm a country boy. I'm an honest boy, too, and crime don't pay. I got a story to prove it. See, the mayor of a small town in Tennessee's been arrested after assaulting his girlfriend's son over some shoddy yard work. The kid told authorities that the mayor of Burns, Tennessee, made a deal. If the kids weed-whacked the yard, the mayor would pay him about $40. However, the victim said Mr. Mayor wouldn't pay him for the job. Hey, that's when a fight broke out between the two, where the mayor put the kid in a neck hold and twisted his nose. The mayor's been charged with one count of domestic assault. Hey, that's just dumb if you ask me.
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1: Sometimes we think when the wind blows outside that it's a bad thing. 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Hey, I like it when it's a windy day. It's stirring things. 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It's knocking that stuff out. It's cleaning things up a little bit. 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It's good to have a stirring in your life. I think you're going through a stirring season, and I would lean into it and not run away from it.
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5: Sunday early risers, welcome to After Midnight with me, Granger Smith, your host. I've got some good news I want to read for y'all, besides the fact that it's Sunday. Plus some Nashville news with Ann Hudson, stories about your favorite stars out there in Nashville. Hang tight for all of this coming up. We are After Midnight.

0: truth. The Miami Township Police Department shared a story on social media about Corporal Hunter Willoughby helping a young mother who needed formula for her newborn baby. After responding to the early morning call, the officer went to a closed grocery store, explained the situation to an employee, just the necessary items for the mother. Miami Township Police Chief Mike Pills praised Willoughby's actions, highlighting the officer's commitment and the department's dedication to the community.
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1: 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We have two daughters, 8 and 1.5. 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I'm devastated and lost. I know it's still fresh and it hurts, and I have so much anger, not towards my wife and not towards God. Matthew, so sorry, brother. It's tough to even read your email. It's tough to read. You have a tough road ahead of you. No, you also have a lot of life. I think it's important, Matthew, in the situation, especially with suicide, that you reinforce with these girls over and over, I am not leaving you.
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0: Hey, Granger, just first time getting to listen to your program. I'm on a six-hour drive to the cities. I want to say a great selection of music. I've always been a huge fan of your music, as of the rest of our family. We all think the world of you. Keep doing what you're doing. Take care.
1: Thank you so much for checking out After Midnight. 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

0: Ann Hudson is about to jump on and share some Nashville news with us. Ann, what do you have lined up?
1: Oh, my gosh, Granger, we got to talk about this one. One of the most emotional moments that we've seen at the Grand Ole Opry in years, and why it took Rhett Akins more than three decades to finally get the win. We'll talk about that coming up in your Nashville news next.

0: 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It's Ann Hudson.
1: So after more than 30 years in country music, Rhett Akins is finally getting his biggest honor yet. He surprised him on stage at the Grand Ole Opry with an official invitation to become a member. Rhett was so overcome with emotion as his family, including his son Thomas Rhett, joined him on stage for the unforgettable moment. You can check it out at aftermidnight.com. You ever wonder what happened to Sam Hunt? Feels like he was just on the rise, killing in the country music scene, and then just kind of vanished. Well, sources are saying that he is choosing family over a busy touring schedule these days. You know, he's got three small kids at home with his wife, Hannah, and he just wants to spend time with them and be on the farm with his wife instead of living on the road. And hey, I respect that. I respect that so much.
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0: 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This week on the Granger Smith Podcast, I talked with Super Bowl champion fullback Heath Evans. Just a insightful, fascinating conversation.
1: Learning to put yourself aside and to sacrifice for the benefit of others is really one of the great joys of the Christian faith. But for those that would deny our Christ, it's still the only way to find somewhat of satisfaction and pleasure in this life is building something around people so that at least when you get to them, not all alone. Because most people get there and they're miserable. Well, we know the story. We need Jesus. But for even those that would deny the faith, better together, that's sweet. You know, just building something for me, me, me. Those are the loneliest, most selfish, miserable people in the world.
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Oh, thank you so much for sharing your day of rest, at least a little part of it, this Sunday here with me on After Midnight, y'all. Before you take off and get this day started, let me remind you, God is great and He's worthy of our praise. I'm Granger Smith, coming to y'all from home this morning in Central Texas. 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
6: Coming into the home stretch, one final hour of Sundays After Midnight starts right now. Welcome. I'm Granger Smith, your host. There are things that went down on this day in history I want to talk about coming up. Plus some Nashville news, recent things that have gone down in Nashville that Ann Hudson is going to catch you up with. All of this on this final hour. Thanks for being here.

Okay, question for you. Do you think we're still cloning animals or even humans? If so, it's because of what went down on this day. I'll share more in History Plus some other things coming up in two songs.

0: talking about history. And he's even got the diploma to prove it. It's time for This Day in History on After Midnight. Smith.
1: On this day, July the 5th, 1865, the U.S. Secret Service begins operating under the Treasury Department. Also in 1865, the Salvation Army was founded. 1946, the bikini was introduced at a fashion show. 1954, the BBC broadcast its very first television news bulletin. 1994, Amazon was founded in Washington by Jeff Bezos. 1996, Dolly became the first successfully cloned sheep. Some famous birthdays include circus promoter P.T. Barnum, Dave Haywood from Lady A, and rocker Huey Lewis. Those are just a few things that went down on this day in history.
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0: Hey, it's Granger here. One of the coolest guys I know, and you may know him too, Kanan Smith. I had the chance to catch up with Kanan on the Granger Smith podcast.
1: And even the record deal I ended up signing with the boys, that can when they called it quits as a duo, they closed up shop on the record deal. And that was another like rug pulled moment that I needed to get me to here for this album that I just put out to even to have happened. You know, it wouldn't have happened had I, you know, and I was actually halfway down the road cutting a second album with them. Mm. For some of the same songs that are on this album were already underway, but we re-recorded them, obviously.
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I love it when you're part of the show. 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

0: Ann is about to join us with another round of Nashville news. Ann, what do you got coming up?
1: Oh, this is so cool, Granger. You know that they filmed Alan Jackson's final concert earlier this week. Well, wait till you hear what Luke Combs took home from that concert. It's kind of a country music souvenir that every fan wishes they had. We'll talk about it coming up next.

0: from Nashville's Music Row. It's Ann Hudson.
1: This is pretty cool. You know how Alan Jackson played his final show in Nashville at Nissan Stadium earlier this week? Well, Luke Combs walked away from that final concert with a one-of-a-kind. Luke shared photos from the night, including Alan's actual stage set list, personally signed just for him. Safe to say that's one piece of country music history that won't be leaving Luke's wall anytime soon. That's really cool. Well, do you have any big 4th of July plans? I know our country stars are busy. Keith Urban is going to be headlining America's 5-4 celebration in Houston. It's Freedom Over Texas, all part of America's 250th birthday celebration. Willie Nelson's 4th of July picnic, that's going to be happening at the Circuit of the Americas in Austin. So several different things happening there, and I hope you have a fantastic 4th of July.
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1: Sometimes we think when the wind blows outside that it's a bad thing. Oh man, it's windy today. Hey, I like it when it's a windy day. It's stirring things. 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It's knocking that stuff out. It's cleaning things up. All that dust on the sidewalk, it's blowing it off. 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It's good to have a stirring in your life. I think you're going through a stirring season, and I would lean into it and not run away from it.
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1: Fox News, I'm Deborah Valentine. A storm in D.C. prompting officials to order people to evacuate the National Mall hours before President Trump was set to deliver his speech tonight. It is now scheduled for 11 p.m. on America's 250th anniversary. Other parts of the country carrying on, including in Charleston, South Carolina, where this woman from Virginia is celebrating.
2: We love the history that's down here and the beautiful weather, and there's just always something wonderful to do, and we just wanted to get out of the hustle and bustle of the D.C. area for the holiday.
1: Pope Leo, the first U.S.-born pontiff, urging Americans today to embrace the nation's history of welcoming migrants.
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4: Here's your forecast from Watertown Radio and GoWatertown.net. Mainly sunny skies develop with fog in spots early today, with daytime highs approaching 90. Winds out of the southeast, around 5 miles per hour. Clear skies tonight, lows level off around 66. High of 91, tomorrow, mainly sunny skies. I'm meteorologist Mandy Thaluber on Watertown Radio. Right now, 63.
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Rocky Mountain Low, Corey Kent, together with Co Wetzel. I'm Dee Lewis with the soundtrack for your Sunday morning and your 4th of July weekend. I hope you're having a great one. Some interesting facts about the month of July coming up right now with Cohen.

0: much of anything is bad. 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

0: Jane Brown, Woman, and Riley Green, Changed My Mind. We are full on into July, the first weekend of July, and some interesting July facts that you might be interested in. First ever rabies vaccine was administered by Louis Pasteur, the guy who cleaned up milk for us. The first vaccine was administered on July 6th, 1885, the first atomic bomb test, yikes, was detonated in New Mexico on July 16th, 1945. The most important event from July occurred this day back in 1946. 1946, though they didn't really become popular, I think, they didn't really become popular to wear until the 60s. I guess they were considered kind of risque. The first bikini debuted this day back in 1946. Wow. 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

0: Buddy McCreary and Hootie and the Blowfish. Love hearing Darius in that one. Bottle Rockets and Morgan Wallen, Don't We? So interesting to know. According to Scientific American, they're pretty smart over there. Maybe they should know, but scientists, they say, have calculated exactly when humanity will end. With about 95% certainty, people will cease to exist in 17,100 years. Unfortunately, none of us will be around to see if they were right.
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8: Here's your forecast from Watertown Radio and GoWatertown.net. Mainly sunny skies develop with fog in spots early today, with daytime highs approaching 90. Southeasterly winds around 5 miles an hour. Clear skies tonight, lows level off around 66. Mainly sunny skies tomorrow, high temperatures reach up to 91. I'm meteorologist Derek Kite on Watertown Radio. Currently 63.
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1: News on Angelo Bavaro. President Trump addressing Americans on the National Mall to celebrate the 250th anniversary of American independence and also push his agenda.
2: America is back, and we want to keep America great, and we will do so by approving the Save America Act, which means all voters must show voter ID.
1: Storms prompted a two-hour evacuation of the National Mall. Many celebrations from coast to coast were delayed, shortened, or canceled due to weather. The death toll climbing in Venezuela following back-to-back earthquakes.
3: A government official confirms 2,954 people are dead, more than 16,500 injured, and at least 16,000 people left homeless.
1: That is Fox's Carmen Roberts reporting. 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
4: Here's your forecast from Watertown Radio and GoWatertown.net. Mainly sunny skies develop with fog in spots early today, with daytime highs approaching 90. Southeasterly winds around 5 miles an hour. Clear skies tonight, lows level off around 66. Mainly sunny skies tomorrow, high temperatures reach up to 91. I'm meteorologist Derek Kite on Watertown Radio, currently 63.
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I tell you what, that never, ever, ever gets old. That's the song that made a Keith Urban fan out of me. And I really got to say, that's probably my favorite country song of the last 20, 25 years. It's so good. Keith Urban, Somebody Like You. I'm Dee Lewis, getting Sunday morning off to a great start. It's Lauren Elena, All My Exes.

0: is a cute song. I like that one. Taylor Swift, I Knew It. I Knew You. And once again, congratulations to Taylor and Travis, the happy newlyweds. Luke Combs before that, Sleepless in a Hotel Room. So what sets you off when you're driving, minding your own business, and someone causes a little road rage in you? Now, you don't have to act on it. 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

0: Graylin James, Water at a Wedding, and Randy Houser, Running Out of Moonlight. 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
8: 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Mainly sunny skies develop with fog in spots early today, with daytime highs approaching 90. Southeasterly winds around 5 miles an hour. Clear skies tonight, lows level off around 66. Mainly sunny skies tomorrow, high temperatures reach up to 91. I'm meteorologist Derek Hite on Watertown Radio. Currently, it's 68 degrees.
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2: News. I'm Paul Stevens. President Trump speaking during an America 250 celebration at the National Mall in D.C. yesterday.
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2: That event was delayed due to thunderstorms in the area. Vice President J.D. Vance yesterday in New York City.
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2: The vice president speaking during New York City's Sail Forth 250 parade of tall ships to and through the Big Apple. 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
5: Here's your forecast from Watertown Radio and GoWatertown.net. Mainly sunny skies develop with fog in spots early today, with daytime highs approaching 90. Southeasterly winds around 5 miles an hour. Clear skies tonight, lows level off around 66. Mainly sunny skies tomorrow, high temperatures reach up to 91. I'm meteorologist Derek Hite on Watertown Radio. Currently, it's 68 degrees.
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Be Her, Ella Langley. I'm Dee Lewis, and I hope you're enjoying your Sunday morning. We've got a lot of weekend, a lot of 4th of July weekend left, and we're going to make the most of it. Zac Brown Band, As She's Walking Away.

0: That's Dan and Shay, Say So, and Shaboozy, along with Jelly Roll, Amen. You know, I think a lot of people, back in the day, if you remember the Andy Griffith Show, and the Gomer Pyle character, he was always making a citizen's arrest. I think that confused some people. Some people actually thought that you could make a citizen's arrest, but no, it's a lot more complicated than that. Before you try to grab somebody that you see snatching a purse or something like that, according to Men's Health Magazine, he does not have to stop for you. You have no legal right to detain him. You don't have the power as a private citizen. And if you do manage to catch the guy, you cannot use unnecessary force to detain him. You could be charged for battery if you do. So what is unnecessary force? They kind of use the reasonable person measuring stick by that. What a reasonable person might do in the same situation. And generally speaking, what a reasonable person would probably do is just pull out his phone and call 911 and then start recording.
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0: Long live those cowgirls. That's Morgan Wallen and Jason Aldean. Don't tell on me. So you really have to be careful when you're crossing parking lots. A lot of drivers drive way too fast for parking lots, and a lot of pedestrians, I've noticed, seem to just assume that you're going to see them. And that's not always the case. I fortunately have never been in that kind of an accident. I always see them, but I've had a few instances where I almost didn't. More than half of drivers say that when they're trying to find a parking space, they are so focused on that task that they don't see other drivers or pedestrians, and they often get into accidents. So be careful. Never assume that when you're crossing a parking lot that the drivers see you and are going to stop for you.
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10: Here's your forecast from Watertown Radio and GoWatertown.net. Bright sunshine expected today, with daytime highs approaching 90. Easterly winds around 5 miles an hour. Lows level off around 66 tonight. Tomorrow, 91. Upper 80s Tuesday, with the chance of thunderstorms. Turning much cooler Wednesday, with highs in the upper 70s. Chance for storms continues. I'm meteorologist Derek Hite on Watertown Radio. Right now, 72.
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2: Fox News, I'm Angelo Bavaro. President Trump addressing Americans on the National Mall to celebrate the 4th of July.
3: We have thrived and flourished because our founders were great. Our cause was just, our people are brave, our culture is exceptional, and our destiny is written by God.
2: Storms did prompt a two-hour evacuation of the National Mall. America will be watching as the U.S. takes on Belgium tomorrow in the World Cup. The round of 16 continues.
4: France worked hard for its win over Paraguay yesterday. The powerhouse team scoring off a penalty kick from captain Kylian Mbappe.
2: Fox's Madeline Rivera. The death toll from last week's devastating earthquakes in Venezuela continues to climb, about 2,900. 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
5: Your forecast from Watertown Radio and GoWatertown.net. Bright sunshine expected today with daytime highs approaching 90. Easterly winds around 5 miles an hour. Lows level off around 66 tonight. Tomorrow, 91. Upper 80s Tuesday with a chance of thunderstorms. Turning much cooler Wednesday with highs in the upper 70s. Chance for storms continues. I'm meteorologist Derek Height on Watertown Radio. Right now, 72.
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0: All four of them teaming up there for New Country from Hardy, Eric Church, Morgan Wallen, and soon to be Country Music Hall of Famer Tim McGraw. And you know what? I was just wondering, through our lifetime, maybe we'll see all four wind up being Country Music Hall of Famers. Suppose it could happen. Might even happen in our lifetimes, too, for Ella Langley. Man, this has been a heck of a year for her and only getting better, and she is coming up in minutes.
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1: Well, for America's 250th, well, we've been celebrating all weekend long. I'm sure the festivities continue even today. I hope you've had a great 4th of July weekend so far. Fireworks all over. Watched a bunch of the specials over the last night or so, including all of those fireworks in D.C. It was late, rain delay, stuff like that, but, you know, over 850,000 fireworks or something like that. So, yeah, it's a big 4th of July for sure. Very, very significant year here in America's 250th, and I hope you're having a great one. Got a lot of new country ahead, brand new Chase Matthew, and so much more as we get to it for you after this.
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0: That's all new from Chase Matthew, the best new country on your weekend. And I hope in addition to all of the 4th of July celebrating, you've also had a chance to get a little time off. I hope that happens for so many so often, especially with the timing of this particular 4th of July weekend, with so much of it actually starting on Friday the 3rd. So hopefully that meant a little extra time off for you. But, you know, for so many, it's the exact opposite. Law enforcement, healthcare, restaurant, and retail. So for everybody who is working so hard right on through this holiday weekend, we appreciate you.
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7: Here's your forecast from Watertown Radio and GoWatertown.net. High temperatures reach up to 90 today under clear skies. East winds 5 to 10 miles an hour. Lows around 66. Tonight, clear skies. Temperatures reach up to 91. Tomorrow, mainly clear skies. 88 Tuesday, with the chance of thunderstorms. 80 Wednesday, storms continue. I'm meteorologist Derek Height on Watertown Radio. Currently, it's 73 degrees.
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4: 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Our guest this week is Cole Swindell. We'll talk to him about everything from being a new dad to writing songs for other artists. We'll also count down the biggest 30 songs in country music this week. But before we get to the songs this week, let's check in with Amy on last week's top three.
5: The number three song went to Jason Aldean, Don't Tell on Me. The number two song was Josh Ross's Hate How You Look. And last week, the number one song in the country went to Ella Langley, Be Her.
4: Will Ella Langley be number one for 3 weeks in a row? We will find out soon. But right now at number 30, it's Riley Green, Think As You Drunk, here on the Country Top 30.

Riley Green at number 30 there on the country top 30. Last weekend, Alexandra Kay opened up for Garth Brooks in London. This weekend, she's at number 29. This is Alexandra Kay, Straight for the Heart, on the country top 30.

0: Cole Swindell, you should be here. He is our guest this week in studio. Cole, good to see you. We're both dads now. Something I think about a lot is how everything I do or say now can embarrass my daughter later when she's in her teens. Do you feel that pressure too?
1: Yeah. I mean, that is, it's crazy the things you think about, and especially I feel like when you just have a creative brain anyway, it's just you already think about things differently, but then when you're about to be a dad and this comes along, it really, you know, that's one of the, I've had several of those moments where I'm like, man, my whole career, I feel like I've been chasing this dream and trying to make a name for myself, and all of a sudden, I don't know, you look at her and I don't think about anything else. It's like, I want to be her dad and I want to be a good one. And that is, you know, not that I've always tried to keep a good perspective on things, but man, there's just nothing like this kind of responsibility and these kind of things. You think about the future and how fast time goes, and that's all you hear, you know, and next thing you know, 11 months.
0: Next thing by. You
1: that's
0: know,
1: exactly
0: 11 months. Yeah,
1: that's exactly how it is. And it's funny, you know, songs like that, I've always loved that song, one of the best songs written in years, you know, I love it. And but you know, really wasn't living that, and now it really is. It's crazy to, you know, I feel like I've had songs that people didn't relate to and then did later, and now you just, I'm about to be 43 years old and I'm still, you know, finding songs I heard years ago that now I'm relating to. It's crazy how life happens.
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11: Here's your forecast from Watertown Radio and GoWatertown.net. High temperatures reach up to 90 today under clear skies. East winds 5 to 10 miles an hour. Lows around 66. Tonight, clear skies. Temperatures reach up to 91. Tomorrow, mainly clear skies. 88 Tuesday with a chance of thunderstorms. 80 Wednesday, storms continue. I'm meteorologist Derek Height on Watertown Radio. Currently, it's 75 degrees.
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18: 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It's Zach John King. Here is Get to Drinkin' on the Country Top 30. Nice.

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1: We've got a request now from Donna, listening in Minnesota. She wants to hear Morgan Wallen, You Proof. So here you go, Donna. Yeah.

0: Graylin James at number 27 with Water at a Wedding here on the Country Top 30. Now, let's play What Year Was It?
1: What year, what year, what year, what year was it?
2: What year, what year, what year, what year, what year was it?
0: All these things happen in the same year. Can you name the year? The Summer Olympics took place in Paris. Apple released their Apple Vision Pro, which are those glasses you put on. And Kane Brown and Marshmello had the song Miles on it. What year was it? Summer Olympics in Paris. Apple releases their goggles, Apple Vision Pro. And Kane Brown and Marshmello had Miles on it. What year was it? If your guess is 2024, you are correct. It just happened to, by the way. From that year, here's Kane and Marshmello with Miles on it here on the Country Top 30. New truck. Big

John Party boots off at number 25 here on the countdown. We're hanging out with Cole Swindell today. He's in studio. We'll talk to him in a second about this next song and how it came together. Here's the new one from Cole Swindell. This is called Girl Dad here on the Country Top 30. I hate

0: Cole Swindell, Girl Dad. Cole is here. Cole, tell me about that song.
1: You know, obviously that title, I've heard that term, Girl Dad, for years and years, and knew it probably was special to just be a parent in general, but, you know, to have a girl, I'm sure that was amazing, and that's what my wife wanted so bad. I was good with whatever, you know, and I just remember a few months after she was born, just thinking about that title and the Girl Dad, I'm like, if people just saw that, they're going to think this is some cheesy, what you would think Girl Dad would be about. And but obviously, being a songwriter, just we're trying to find different ways to say something. And for me, all the things that have happened in my life the past few years, I feel like have been the most important. And this song, obviously, is specific to me, but it's not. I mean, it's really just about the emotion, like you said earlier, of these life moments that you wish that special person, whoever you're missing, you know, could see, because you know they'd be proud. And that's one of my favorite lyrics in the song, is about, you know, them looking down, you know, they're watching over you, but you can't see them see these things. And I just think it's such a real emotion that, you know, probably hadn't talked about a whole lot. And finally, to these are the moments I've been scared of, though. You know, most of my stuff's been career based and stuff that I know my parents would be like, oh, I can't believe this, but you know, you realize that this is the important stuff, and these are the tears I've been seeing in the crowd for years of the people that don't get to stand on stage and do what I do, that this is the real life stuff they've been going through, and there you should be here moments. And that's what I've been, you know, I knew those were going to hit harder, and here I am right in the middle of it. But music, here it is, you know, this idea, this song, the reaction already is just, you know, if it helps a few people, then it's, you know, this is why I love country music. I hate writing songs like this, but it's just a kind of update to my dad, what I would say and about what's happened, and wondering what he'd think about it.
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0: Cole Swindell talks about how much his perspective on life has changed since becoming a dad.
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0: Hope everyone is having a great 4th of July weekend. We'll do a throwback from 2009. This is Justin Moore, Small Town USA, here on the Country Top 30.

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1: We got another request now for Janet listening in Utah. She wants to hear Jason Aldean, Try That in a Small Town. It's a country top 30 request.

0: Jason Aldean, Try That in a Small Town by request. We have Cole Swindell in studio. How old is your baby now?
1: Almost a year, dude.
0: If anybody asks about her, do you feel like you need to show them a picture?
1: You know, I...
0: Because I do. Someone's like, hey, how's the baby? Glad you asked.
1: Yeah.
0: Here's a picture.
1: I'm trying to find... I take so many of her just randomly. I'm just trying to find a good one to show of her, but... Normally, I'm just so excited to talk about her, I might forget about the picture, but they ask sometimes, so it's, I definitely see, you know, that's always been a thing. People are like, their parents are so proud of their kids, and I'm like, well, they should be, and then you get in that spot, and you certainly are. I mean, it's just,

0: I remember saying that, I think you told me, you're like, it's not just going to happen, you know, you got to do something about it. And I feel like that was really when I was, you know, starting to look at myself, look in the mirror and try to figure out, you know, I needed to grow up. And
1: I think I was projecting as well, because we were going through the same thing.
0: Yeah, exactly.
1: I don't think that was just a you thing. Yeah. I think that was me going, hey, we got to.
0: Yeah. Like, I mean, that's, and here we are, man. And it's just cool to have, you know, friends in the business that have kids different ages, and then have some that have the same age, and just people you can lean on and ask advice from. You know, I know we got a lot of parents in here, so it's just cool to, I don't know, sounds sappy, but I'm in a different, you know how it is. It's an amazing feeling.
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3: Bobby Bones. All right, we're back. Amy, do you have any 4th of July jokes for us this weekend as America turns 250?
4: Amy tells a joke. Amy tells a joke. Amy has a joke to tell to you.
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3: All right, back into it now at number 23. Here's All My Exes from Lauren Elena and Chase Matthew on the Country Top 30.

Lauren Elena and Chase Matthew at number 23 with All My Exes. We have Cole Swindell in studio in just a few minutes. We'll talk about him being a dad, him having a new song. Right now from Cole, here is She Had Me at Heads Carolina on the Country Top 30. I was

0: Zach Topp, South of Sanity, at number 22. Our friend Cole Swindell is here now. One of the weird things for me, there are a lot of these raw feelings that kind of come out that I never expected to have to address.
1: Yeah.
0: But that my daughter will never get to meet my mom because my mom died. And your dad died.
1: Yeah,
0: that sucks, right? Like whenever that's going to be a weird thing.
1: And that's just those types of moments that aren't really comfortable to talk about. Nobody wants to, but there's somebody out there that needs to know that there's somebody.
0: Other people going through it.
1: They're going through it. Yeah. And I think that's all that's ever helped me was using what I've been through to, whether that's with songs or just talking to people and just being there for them. Because I think, you know, especially if you're in the spotlight, people might not think you go through these things. They think life's just great and we've got it all made, and it's the pressure, the stuff you miss out on. I mean, I've missed out on so many family moments chasing a dream, and now, you know, I don't know that I wouldn't be where I am without it, but then you just look and start thinking, you know, what's really important, and time is just, it's not slowing down. So I think it's bittersweet getting older, but also you appreciate things, and I think that just makes you a better person in general. And I've just been doing, you know, a lot of just trying to be a better man, and obviously being a husband first and then a father, it's just, it makes you, you know, grow up. But I said the other day, you know, I feel like I'm growing up with my daughter, so it's pretty crazy. Got to be a song in there somewhere.
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17: Here's your forecast from Watertown Radio and GoWatertown.net. High temperatures reach up to 89 today under clear skies. Winds out of the southeast, 5 to 10 miles an hour. Clear skies tonight. Lows level off around 67. Tomorrow, highs level off around 91. Chance of thunderstorms Tuesday and Wednesday, 88. Tuesday, 80. Wednesday. I'm meteorologist Derek Height on Watertown Radio. Right now, it's 79 degrees.
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0: Kid. Your number 21 song was from John Morgan. 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
1: Time now for requests. This is from Julie, listening in Biloxi, Mississippi. She wants to hear Post Malone and Morgan Wallen, I Had Some Help.

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1: We got another request coming in now from Pam, listening in Cheyenne, Wyoming. She wants to hear George Burge Cowboy Song. So here you go, Pam. I don't

0: Bailey Zimmerman, Chevy Silverado at number 18 here on the countdown. We've got Cole Swindell in studio with us today. With you living in North Carolina, you a big NASCAR guy?
1: I am, yeah, big. Always been a big fan, but I probably more so just, you know, being in and out of North Carolina the past few years and being around the sport, having some buddies that are drivers. It's, I don't know, I love it. That and the trading cards I've somehow gotten into, it's just...
0: Oh, same.
1: Different. Are you...
0: I've been for years.
1: What?
0: Yo, dude, I did a whole inventory.
1: I need to talk about this at some point. I'm not lying about it.
0: Like, I did a whole inventory even last week of, like, I keep these in a safe here, all my safe cards. So I went through and, like, reorganized. And ChatGPT is great about going, the last couple months. Dude, I'm sport.
1: I did not know. Is this Larry Bird basketballs up here?
0: Yeah, it's a couple of them
1: just hanging around.
0: It's cards. It's very much cards and memorabilia.
1: Oh, memorabilia. I'm getting into that too, dude.
0: Yeah.
1: I just got a crazy bat from Mike Trout after.
0: I saw that.
2: That was cool.
1: There's just stuff like that. It's like, am I 12 or just?
0: I've got three layers of my cards.
1: You got all kinds of sports. I mean, you do. Yeah. That's what I'm. See, I've started in baseball, and then now NASCAR is the cheapest product for now, but it's growing. And but man, some of that football, baseball, basketball, it's insane, the prices. So
0: level one, the cards that I just like and have a little value are in my house.
1: Yeah.
0: Level two, they're in my safe outside.
1: Oh, you got different locations.
0: I've got a safe at the bank.
1: Where
0: I've got like seven cards at the bank. So if my house gets robbed or burned down, I can go to the bank and get the real
1: ones. I got a few more there.
0: Three layers of where I'm
1: buried in the backyard. It's just a cool thing to get back into, and I've only been back in it about a year, but yeah, that makes me feel like I'm pretty new to it. If you've got all that stuff, man, it really is. But God, so cool.
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0: Our next artist has exploded onto the scene and climbed very quickly all the way to the middle of the countdown. Stella Lefty is her name. She just announced an Australian tour. Here she is at number 17. It's Stella Lefty with Boston on the Country Top 30.
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0: That song is MacArthur from Hardy, Eric Church, Morgan Wallen, and Tim McGraw. We've got Cole Swindell in studio. I saw you were hanging out with Dale Jr. What is he like?
1: Just the most down-to-earth, humble dude, you know, you could ever meet. I think, obviously, that's a big last name to carry, and the way he does it is just, I don't know, man. He's, since the first time I met him, you know, when he reached out about you should be here and, you know, to go on and become friends with him. And we went out to one of his cars tour he's involved with, the racing series. Went to one of those small tracks and got to experience a race with him recently, me and my buddy Josh. And it was just, I don't know, it's just crazy to grow up watching somebody's dad and then become a fan of them and, you know, watch their career. But, you know, then become friends with somebody that's just a good dude, man. He's a good example. I feel like I've always just wanted to be around good people, and somebody that is that big of a deal to so many people and handles it that well is just, I don't know, man. I think people like that make me glad. And I said that about Mike Trout, you know, that kids look up to these people, man. And, you know, when you go out of your way to be a good person and be a good example, I just think, you know, what a role model. So love Dale Jr. And, like Kent, I never got to meet his dad. He never got to meet mine, but I would like to think that we're both, you know, have similarities about it that people get to see through us. But my dad was just Keith Swindell. His dad was Dale Earnhardt. So, you know, that song, Dale Jr., was.

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19: 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This is a cool one that you'll know if you're a Tom Petty fan. Here's a clip of the original. So Brothers Osborne remade this song for the upcoming movie Bobby Rahal, True American Racer. Brothers Osborne, they're our Spotlight Artist of the Week. This is a remake of Tom Petty's Runnin' Down a Dream on the Country Top 30.

0: Ella Langley, Choosing Texas. 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
2: Here's your forecast from Watertown Radio and GoWatertown.net. Highs level off around 89. This afternoon, under clear skies, southeasterly winds 5 to 10 miles per hour.
3: Clear skies again tonight. Lows dip down to about 67. 91 tomorrow. Mainly clear skies. I'm meteorologist Mandy Falhuber on Watertown Radio. Right now, 81.
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18: Bobby, you're up.
19: The FBI followed Russell Crowe around for almost 2 years in the early 2000s after they got a credible threat Al-Qaeda was going to kidnap him as part of a cultural destabilization plot.
20: What?
19: So they rolled with Russell Crowe for 2 years.
21: That's interesting.
19: That is crazy. They love Gladiator, dude. Who doesn't?
21: It's a great movie.
19: Good one.
18: Amy, you're up.
22: After Steve Carell left The Office, James Gandolfini of Sopranos, you know, he was reportedly offered the role, and HBO paid him $3 million to turn it down.
19: After he left The Office, meaning not the same role.
22: Yeah, like he wouldn't have been...
19: Okay, it wouldn't have been Michael Scott.
22: No, he'd but he would have been...
19: Got it.
22: You know, because Steve left, so we need this character to come in. And then HBO...
19: He'd have been great. That role was different.
22: Yeah, but that's so crazy that HBO paid him to not take it.
19: Uh-huh.
22: Because then what else did he do after The Sopranos?
19: Well, I think it was to keep that Soprano image.
21: Mm, that makes sense. So he's not another character in people's minds.
22: He's not like this goofy
19: office.
22: He's got to
19: protect that, yeah.
22: He's not like Dunder Mifflin paper salesman.
21: He's dead, right?
19: He died, yeah.
22: Oh, well, I wouldn't have... That would have been... If we played Dead or Alive, I probably would have said Alive.
19: He died in 2013.
21: Wow.
22: That long?
19: What the heck?
21: Look at that.
19: That long.
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That was Luke Combs at number 13 with Be By You. Now Morgan Wallen, a throwback from 2022. 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

0: Taylor Swift at number 11 with I Knew It, I Knew You. We have Cole Swindell in studio right now.
1: Whenever you play a concert, do you ever play any of the songs that you wrote but didn't record?
2: Yeah, for other people, we do. We do a little section of, like, kind of before Chillin' had ever happened, I wrote a few, like, for Luke and TR, FGL, so we do, like, a little medley of...
1: And drop those songs.
2: Roller Coaster.
1: Give for Luke.
2: Give me some of that for TR. That was my first number one that I wrote with TR's dad, Rhett, that I was a big fan of. That's one of my favorite stories about being in Nashville, just how things work. And then This Is How We Roll.
0: What was the story about the one you wrote with TR's?
2: Oh, yeah, just the fact that you grow up listening to country radio and being a Red Akin. I remember calling in, requesting his songs, and the first time we ever wrote together, me, Michael Carter, and Rhett, you know, me and Michael Carter just had a little melody, something started, and Rhett comes in, and, you know, I'm nervous as all get out.
0: Because that ain't my truck.
2: Yeah, that ain't my truck.
0: I mean, yeah.
2: And being from Georgia, I mean, I'm a legit big fan, and just the first song you write, you know, I didn't have a record deal, and I'm sure Rhett, I remember being down, we were in Panama City for Luke, he's doing like the spring break thing, and I think we found out that Rhett said, you know, TR, I think he's going to cut this song, and Luke had done Roller Coaster. Give me some of that. Yeah, that was the one, that was my first number one as a songwriter, and just how, you know, full circle that was for me to write the first song with, you know, Rhett Akins, his son records it, takes it to the top of the charts, and it's just, I don't know, one of my favorite only in Nashville, you know, moments. So
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0: Welcome back to the countdown. We have a listener named Dennis listening in Roanoke, Virginia right now. He requested this one, Jelly Roll, Son of a Sinner.
18: I'm

0: Riley Green at number 9. That song, Change My Mind. We have Cole Swindell with us right now in studio. You ever have any of those other stories when you first moved to town where you're put in a room with somebody and you're going, holy crap?
1: Yeah. I mean, it's the first time, you know, Casey Beathard just, it's crazy just how nervous, you know, they're just real people. But I just think for me, you know, obviously being a huge music fan, country music fan, you love the artist. But when I got into songwriting in college and, you know, realized that that's what I wanted to do, I wanted to make people feel something with my lyrics. I was singing cover songs, people were, and I was like, man, this is amazing. And then I finally realized I'd be even cooler if these were my songs, you know, and that's really when I got into songwriting. So by the time I moved here, I was starstruck by the writers. You know, that's who I wanted to, I mean, there was the Peach Pickers that had moved from Georgia. It was just a lot of people that had

0: the ups and downs. It kind of, you pull it when it becomes your career. It just, I don't know, it takes some of the fan out of it. But then there's moments and songs and interactions with fans. And, you know, I've had time off. I get back on stage one weekend. It's like, this is why I do this, man. It's just, you know, it's the energy that the fans bring too. So
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2: 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We are inside the top 10 biggest songs in country music. We are now landing at number 8. It's Luke Bryan with George Burge. This is Ride, Ride, Ride here on the Country Top 30.
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0: That's a song from George Burge with Luke Bryan, Ride, Ride, Ride. Okay, time for a request.
1: Cheryl is listening in Fayetteville, Arkansas, and she's asking for Jason Aldean's Trouble with a Heartbreak. So here you go, Cheryl. It's a country top 30 request.

0: Corey Kent and Co. Wetzel at number 7. That song, Rocky Mountain Low. Cole Swindell is hanging out in studio with us right now. I've been working on a song myself.
1: Have you?
0: Yeah, you know.
1: You got to.
0: You know, I've been working on a song about being a dad, and, you know, with you with so many number ones and prolific songwriter, I just thought I'd run the concept by you.
1: Yeah.
0: It's about being a dad, though, but it's not, it's as poignant as yours. And there's really no twist on it like yours. It's really on the nose.
1: Okay.
0: It's called Rooting for a Poop.
1: Hey, that's a real thing. I mean,
2: from the baby or
0: yeah,
2: you?
0: Yeah. Well, but the twist can be the Nashville songwriter twist at
1: what
0: the
1: is
0: end.
1: It? What
0: is that? I root for the Arkansas Razorbacks.
1: Yep.
0: All the time, nonstop. That's basically that, and the Chicago Cubs. Only two things I ever rooted for, really. But now, I root for poops.
1: I know.
0: Like, come on, you can
1: Your
0: do it. Give us one.
1: She hadn't pooped today.
0: Yes.
1: And it's like, oh, this is a new rally cap.
0: It's
1: rally
0: been 36 cap. Hours since a poop.
1: Got to get some sleep tonight. Let's get this out
0: of
1: here.
0: I'm rooting for a poop.
1: There
0: yeah.
1: we go. I love that.
0: And then at the end, it's kind of like Cowgirls Don't Cry with Brooklyn Dunn-Ariba. It's very much in that vein where at the end, jeez. Finally it's me.
1: It just gets serious. That,
0: yeah.
1: The bridge, it just breaks down.
0: And I was thinking maybe you come in and you go, and now she's rooting for poop just like her daddy did.
3: Exactly.
1: Laying there remembering when she was a kid.
0: Oh, wow. Yeah.
1: And then let's say that we can't take it too serious.
0: He's also wearing a diaper just like the days they used to be.
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2: Here's your forecast from Watertown Radio and GoWatertown.net. Highs level off around 89. This afternoon, under clear skies, southeasterly winds, 5 to 10 miles per hour. Clear skies again tonight, lows dip down to about 67. 91 tomorrow, mainly clear skies. I'm meteorologist Mandy Thaluber on Watertown Radio. Currently, it's 84 degrees.
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0: We got a song now that almost made the countdown. It didn't, but we definitely expect it to. It is Lainey Wilson with John Mayer, and this song is called Phone, Keys, Wallet. Lainey Wilson, John Mayer, you're almost made it here on the Country Top 30.

Ella Langley and Morgan Wallen at number 6 with I Can't Love You Anymore. Now let's play What Year Was It? All these things happen in the same year. The original iPhone was released on June 29th of this year. The Sopranos aired its final episode of the whole series, and Keeping Up with the Kardashians premiered on TV. Original iPhone, The Sopranos ends, and Keeping Up with the Kardashians begins. What year was it? If your guess is 2007, you are correct. Also from that year, it's Carrie Underwood, All American Girl on the Country Top 30.

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1: We've got another request coming in. This one is for Tim, listening in Erie, Pennsylvania. He's asking for Hardy, Truck Bed. I will

0: Morgan Wallen, Don't We, your number four song this week here on the Country Top 30.
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0: After 2 weeks, Ella Langley falls from the number one spot, but just to number 3. Here is a multi-week former number one from Ella Langley, Here is Be Her on the Country Top 30.
4: She

Brooks and Dunn, only in America, by request here on the countdown. Now, worth a number two song. It's Jason Aldean, Don't Tell on Me, here on the Country Top 30.

0: Jason Aldean, Don't Tell on Me, your number two song this week here on The Countdown. Now it's time for Tell Me Something Good.
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0: After learning about federal cuts to cancer research, Rowan Reeve, a 12-year-old, Metro Atlanta, ran a lemonade stand to support the cause to make money so they could do more cancer research, made $22.25. Now, Rowan has also been undergoing treatment for brain tumors since 2021. He gave the money that he worked so hard for to the hospital where he receives care, saying he wanted to help other kids. That story got out. They were sharing it on social media. An anonymous donor, they don't know who it is, $100,000.
5: Wow.
0: To the lemonade stand.
5: $100,000?
6: That's so cool.
5: That's awesome.
0: That's crazy. His neuro-oncologist, Dr. Toby McDonald, says the reaction reflects the way that Rowan inspires people. He was first diagnosed with cancer at age 8, surgery, radiation, chemo as part of his treatment. And he says he wanted the funds to go to the hospital because he felt like the hospital needed the money more than he did. That's from Dick Cerdo. And $100,000, they don't know who gave the money.
5: No.
0: But that's a really great story. I wanted to share it. That's what it's all about.
2: That was Tell Me Something Good.
0: We've got the brand new number one song coming up next.
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0: So, we're at our number one song this week. After spending 2 weeks at number two, he has risen to number one. It is Josh Ross, and he will be in studio as our guest next weekend. Here he is with a brand new number one. It's Josh Ross, Hate How You Look on the Country Top 30. It's hard.

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0: News. I'm Carmen Roberts. President Trump marked America's 250th birthday last night in Washington with a patriotic address.
1: This country is the home of freedom. This is the land of liberty. And this is a flag that's the banner of the most extraordinary, most exceptional, most incredible nation ever to exist on the face of the earth.
0: Speaking during a thunderstorm delayed celebration, the president also turned political, pushing for Save America Act and condemning communism. In the Middle East, talks with Iran are on pause for the funeral of the late Ayatollah. Regardless, Israeli Prime Minister Benjamin Netanyahu tells Fox News,
2: deal or no deal, as long as I'm prime minister, Iran will not have nuclear weapons.

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1: Here's your forecast from Watertown Radio and GoWatertown.net. Highs level off around 89. This afternoon, under clear skies, southeasterly winds, 5 to 10 miles per hour. Clear skies again tonight. Lows dip down to about 67. 91 tomorrow, mainly clear skies. I'm meteorologist Mandy Felhuber on Watertown Radio. Currently, it's 84 degrees.
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0: That's John Morgan, Kid Myself. John, before he released his debut album, Carolina Blue, last fall, was a big-time writer first. It was, in fact, the whole reason he moved to Nashville was to be a writer. Already Grammy nominated as well. He was nominated for a Grammy this year for Jason Aldean and Carrie Underwood's If I Didn't Love You. 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

0: Zach John King has a very appropriately named album for his debut album because he said he wanted to make a project that took all of his good parts, all of his bad parts, laid it all out there. 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He says he's gotten comfortable with that, too. His album, I'm What You Get, will be here on August 28th.
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0: Parker McCollum's got a pretty good cautionary tale for all the parents out there. Him and his wife, Haley, they've got a pool at their house. And their son, Major, he's only two, wants to play in the pool every single day. He's got a curiosity about the pool. Parker says when he's home, they're always in the pool swimming. They're spending a lot of time there. But he watched his son just sitting on, they've got like this beach part that you can walk down. Watched his son just sitting there, 2 years old. And his son, of course, started making his way into the water. He got into the water. He was totally fine. But Parker said he walked inside, talked to Haley, said he needs to start taking swim lessons. You can never be too safe with kids around the pool, around the water, especially little ones.
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9: Here's your forecast from Watertown Radio and GoWatertown.net. Mainly sunny skies this afternoon with daytime highs approaching 89. Southeasterly winds 5 to 10 miles per hour. Lows dip down to about 67. Tonight, clear skies. High temperatures reach up to 91. Tomorrow, mainly sunny. I'm meteorologist Mandy Thaluber on Watertown Radio. Right now, 86.
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0: Kane Brown is realizing that it's tough to have friends or to find new friends, especially when you are famous. But even as just a guy, as you get older, becoming friends with somebody is really difficult. Kane says he's always been a loner, hangs out with Pat Mahomes some. He says because Pat's just a cool dude, he's normal. He says he doesn't like hanging out with people that have egos. He says around egos, he just shuts down.
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2: 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Good Damn is a song I wrote with my good friends Brock Berry Hill, Taylor Phillips, and a fella you might know by the name of Hardy. And it's a song about shooting a shot. Long story short, hope y'all dig it.

0: What's up, y'all? It's Brantley Gilbert, and you just heard my new song, Good Damn. Thanks for
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1: I'm Deborah Valentine. The six-day funeral for Iran's late supreme leader, killed by U.S. and Israeli airstrikes, started Saturday. Fox's Trey Yanks reports from Tel Aviv, Israel.
2: The funeral for Iran's late supreme leader, the Ayatollah Khamenei, has been a large display of Iranian propaganda as delegations from around the world traveled to Tehran. The funeral will continue until July 9th with millions of Iranians participating.
1: There have been calls for President Trump's death during the funeral as revenge for the killing of the supreme leader. Paul Pelosi, the husband of former House Speaker Nancy Pelosi, allegedly involved in a hit and run. Fox's Alicia Acuna.
3: The sheriff said, quote, during the investigation, Pelosi admitted to hitting something, but said he didn't know what he had hit, so he kept driving.
1: No charges have yet been filed. 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
4: 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Mainly sunny skies this afternoon with daytime highs approaching 89. Southeasterly winds 5 to 10 miles per hour. Lows dip down to about 67. Tonight, clear skies. High temperatures reach up to 91. Tomorrow, mainly sunny. I'm meteorologist Mandy Faluber on Watertown Radio. Right now, 86.

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That's Luke Combs. Love you anyway. Kyle Hatch hanging out with you on this Sunday. Hope you're loving every minute of your 4th of July weekend. My son and I did a whole bunch of smoking. We did 3 different types of wings and brats yesterday. We've got some good leftovers today. The wings, we absolutely crushed it this year. What did you do best? Your 4th of July party? Was it the food? Was it the drinks? Or was it just the...

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0: That's Cole Swindell's latest girl dad. Him and his wife, Courtney, very much in the girl world. Their little one, Rainey, is about to turn one. She joined us last August. During July 4th, extra big deals at Lowe's. 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

0: I think we all missed the day in class, in science class, where we were told if you get stung by a jellyfish, you don't pee on your friends. You don't do it. That's what we've always heard. It was even in a Friends episode. But peeing on a jellyfish sting actually doesn't help. What you need is vinegar, not urine. Vinegar is what deactivates the venom.
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0: Lots of girl dads in country. Hardy is another one of them. He said before he knew the gender, he said it's funny because most men just anticipate their firstborn as a son. 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Another happy girl dad out there.
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9: Here's your forecast from Watertown Radio and GoWatertown.net. Highs level off around 89 this afternoon under partly cloudy skies. Southeasterly winds 5 to 10 miles per hour. Clear skies tonight. Lows dip down to about 67. High temperatures reach up to 90 tomorrow, mainly sunny skies. I'm meteorologist Mandy Faluber on Watertown Radio. Right now, it's 84 degrees.
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0: Jordan Davis is the latest country artist to get some backlash for a hunting picture. People hunt. I don't understand this backlash, especially like with Cody Johnson. His was a conservation hunting trip to take down that grizzly bear controlled predator populations. And with Jordan, he called it a dream trip, a dream hunt, taking out an invasive species in Hawaii that's not supposed to be there, the axis deer. What are your thoughts? Do you think the country artists have to stop posting pictures of their hunts because of all the backlash they're facing? Or are people just too sensitive these days?
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1: Carmen Roberts. President Trump celebrated America 250 last night in D.C. with a storm-delayed, but as promised, long speech.
2: At 250 years old, we may be the oldest constitutional republic on earth, but our country is just getting started because the best is yet to come.
1: The U.S. men's soccer team will have its leading scorer for the World Cup match on Monday, after all.
3: FIFA announcing that the red card given to Folarin Balogun Wednesday has been suspended for a one-year probationary period, meaning Balogun is available to play in Monday's round of 16 match.
1: Fox's Greg Thompson. And Super Typhoon Bobby is closing in on Guam and the Northern Mariana Islands with winds of 175 miles an hour. 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
5: Highs level off around 89 this afternoon under partly cloudy skies. Southeasterly winds 5 to 10 miles per hour. Clear skies tonight. Lows dip down to about 67. High temperatures reach up to 90 tomorrow. Mainly sunny skies.
4: I'm meteorologist Mandy Fallhuber on Watertown Radio.
5: Right now, it's 84 degrees.
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That's Ella Langley and Morgan Wallen. I can't love you anymore. Kyle Hatch hanging out with you on this 4th of July weekend. I did have one task that I had to get done this weekend I felt was most important. My wife still had some Christmas decorations, hadn't been put away yet. Finally did it on the 3rd. Got the Christmas decorations put away before the 4th of July.

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0: Well, if that's what Kenny's got planned for us for the rest of the album, I cannot wait. Carry On there, the first one off of Silver Sands Marina. 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

0: Well, you do have to move fast in a divorce, apparently. John Pardee's going to find that out. Him and Summer have announced that they're getting a divorce. And she may have had the trump card. Her attorney is the divorce attorney to the stars, apparently. Someone named Rose Palermo, also representing Jelly Roll in his divorce. They also represented Kelsey Ballerini, Conway Twitty, and Wynonna Judd. Lots of stars. And now Summer has got that lawyer all wrapped up. It's going to be an expensive divorce for John Pardee.
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0: 4th of July is what we all know about, right? But actually, July has some really important days in it. Did you know that the very first atomic bomb test happened on July 16th, all the way back in 1945? And the very first ever rabies vaccine was also done in July. Louis Pasteur gave the first rabies vaccine on July 6th, 1885.
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10: Here's your forecast from Watertown Radio and GoWatertown.net. Lows dip down to about 67. Tonight, under clear skies, southeasterly winds, 5 to 10 miles per hour. Mainly sunny skies tomorrow. High temperatures reach up to 90. Mainly cloudy skies expected. Tomorrow night, chance of thunderstorms. Lows dip down to about 70. I'm meteorologist Mandy Faluber on Watertown Radio. Right now, it's 82 degrees.
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3: Killing Me, actually, I wrote here at the ranch as well. I just kind of run around hunting. We're actually in the middle of another song, and I started playing that melody just kind of out of nowhere, and I stopped both of them, and I said, this melody, I don't know where this just came from, but we got to chase it. Whenever that just kind of fell out of my brain and chased that whole idea, and turned out to be a great song on the record.

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1: Fox News, I'm Deborah Valentine. A Haitian immigrant under deportation orders is charged in a fatal crash which killed a Pennsylvania state trooper. Fox's CB Cotton.
2: Investigators say this past Wednesday, Michael Bond, an illegal immigrant from Haiti, was driving that tractor trailer which veered off onto the shoulder in Schuylkill County, Pennsylvania, crashing into another semi and fatally striking state trooper Mike Behera.
1: Bond faces a slew of charges, including vehicular homicide. President Trump honoring America 250 in Washington, D.C. on Saturday, speaking at the National Mall.
3: Our country is just getting started because the best is yet to come.
1: President Trump will travel to Turkey this week for the NATO summit. The U.S.-Israel conflict with Iran and the Russia-Ukraine war are expected to be major topics among world leaders attending that meeting. 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
4: Here is your forecast from Watertown Radio and GoWatertown.net. Lows dip down to about 67. Tonight, under clear skies, southeasterly winds, 5 to 10 miles per hour. Mainly sunny skies tomorrow. High temperatures reach up to 90. Mainly cloudy skies expected. Tomorrow night, chance of thunderstorms. Lows dip down to about 70. I'm meteorologist Mandy Faluber on Watertown Radio. Right now, it's 82 degrees.
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That's Keith Urban and Kiss a Girl. Kyle Hatch hanging out with you on this Sunday. Went to Walmart yesterday. They do not waste time at all. It was the 4th of July, and they were already taking down, consolidating all the 4th of July stuff and putting up the back-to-school stuff. Way too early for us to think about back-to-school, isn't it? The 4th of July was yesterday. Let's enjoy the summer.

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0: Well, it hasn't taken long for Chase Matthew to really push Hard Liquor's new song with Waka Flocka Flame that they just debuted a couple of weeks ago. Well, now the music video is out. It dropped on Friday. 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

0: Johnson and the Painter, a song all about his wife. His latest album is all about his childhood, his memories growing up. His new one's called Banks of the Trinity. 16 new songs from Cody, including duets with the brothers Osborne and Luke Combs.
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0: Thomas Rhett grew up in Nashville, and now he's getting a very special honor on the Music City Walk of Fame. One of the things that makes Nashville so very special, of course, is celebrating all of our great country artists. And he will be the 113th to get a star this Wednesday, July 8th at 1.
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10: Here's your forecast from Watertown Radio and GoWatertown.net. Lows dip down to about 67. Tonight, under clear skies, southeasterly winds 5 to 10 miles per hour. Mainly sunny skies tomorrow. High temperatures reach up to 90. Mainly cloudy skies expected. Tomorrow night, chance of thunderstorms. Lows dip down to about 70. I'm meteorologist Mandy Faluber on Watertown Radio. Right now, 83.
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0: Tucker Wetmore there. It's his latest number one hit, Brunette. Neat for him to be able to say that. Brunette World Tour has been crazy for him, too. He's been overseas. He's been all over the United States. He's got even more shows this fall. He says he feels like it's the tour that never ends, but he calls it a blessing because the shows just keep getting busier. The fans keep getting crazier. Now he just hopes that he can keep up with his music.
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1: Carmen Roberts, there were storms, steamy temperatures, and long speeches, but America carried on for its 250th birthday celebration, including President Trump in D.C.
2: For a quarter of a millennium, liberty, justice, equality, self-government, and unmatched prosperity have flourished here as they have never flourished anywhere before. There is nothing like what we are doing.
1: Thunderstorm delayed the D.C. event. Millions of Americans are trying to return home from their 4th of July getaways. Fox's Natalie Chuck is at Chicago O'Hare International Airport.
3: This travel day is going to be the busiest day for this holiday weekend. We've been speaking with travelers this morning. Many of them were proactive, heeding those warnings from experts to get here early.
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4: Your forecast from Watertown Radio and GoWatertown.net. Lows dip down to about 67. Tonight, under clear skies, southeasterly winds 5 to 10 miles per hour. Mainly sunny skies tomorrow. High temperatures reach up to 90. Mainly cloudy skies expected. Tomorrow night, chance of thunderstorms. Lows dip down to about 70. I'm meteorologist Mandy Thaluber on Watertown Radio. Right now, 83.
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Corey Kent, Coe Wetzel, it's Rocky Mountain Low. I'm Kyle Hatch going into my final hour with you today. Going to wrap up the 4th of July weekend with Lauren Elena, her song with Chase Matthews coming. Got Morgan Wallen in the mix. Scotty McCreary first.

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0: Lauren Elena brought Chase Matthew along for that one. It's All My Exes off of her new album, Stages, that'll be here at the end of August. 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

0: Lainey Wilson was in Boston for the Boston Pops Fireworks Spectacular. She performed during it. Took a little bit of time before the show to get into a duck boat. Those things are the coolest, where it's like the big tour buses that that are duck boats that take you out on the water and on the road. Well, not only did she get to go out and enjoy the tour, she got to drive the duck boat some on the water.
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0: Well, good news. None of us have to worry about the end of humanity as we know it. Science has predicted exactly when it'll happen. They say they have 95% certainty that people will stop existing on this planet. We just have a while. 17,100 years from now is when they predict that Earth will be no more. Maybe it's the Earth will be no more. I don't know. Whatever's happening, we've got plenty of time. Don't worry about it. Earth's not going anywhere anytime soon.
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0: That's John Morgan, Kid Myself. I'm Kyle Hatch. Time's up with you today. I enjoyed 4th of July weekend with you. I hope you had a safe and happy holiday, ready to get back to work tomorrow. Till next time, make sure you take care of one another, love one another, and be well.
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